0: Michelle Laurie here, and if true crime lives rent-free in your head, then this is for you.
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1: As part of Victoria's big build, we're removing four dangerous and congested level crossings in Melton and Truganina. We're also building a new Melton station. As we bring the pieces together, there will be train disruptions on sections of the Ballarat, Ararat and Maryborough lines from the 12th to the 31st of August. Avoid delays and check before you travel at bigbuild.vic.gov.au. 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

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I don't care, I paint the town red. 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I let all that get to my

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0: Miley Cyrus on Power. Now, I came across something a couple of days ago, actually, and I haven't stopped thinking about it. I'm like, there's no way I could do this. So this bloke by the name of David, he's 32, so he's my age, right? He was trekking near the summit of Granite Peak, which is in Montana, so over in America. Now, it's a pretty high mountain. It's like 3,900 metres. It's apparently Montana's highest mountain. But he had himself a little bit of a freak accident while he was trekking up this mountain, all right? So he had his hiking sticks with him, but he sort of fell on some loose rocks. Now, this is a bit grim, so just bit of a warning, okay? One of his hiking poles, whatever you call them, I don't know what you call them, trekking sticks, it like slid under his arm, but then it impaled him like sort of near his ribs, like right under his arm. Oh my God, doesn't stop there though. So after he got impaled, and might I add, lucky this bloke is an emergency nurse, like a wound care nurse, so he knows what he's doing. Lucky. He just went into nurse mode and thought, okay, how do I deal with this? What do I do? Anyway, search and rescue is apparently free, but if you want to get a helicopter off this mountain, it's going to cost him like thousands of dollars. So he said, nah, I'm not spending thousands of dollars getting a helicopter out of here. I'll just deal with this. Apparently, it took them 6 hours to trek off the mountain because they must have been up pretty high and he didn't want to spend the money. So they trekked back down the mountain just so he didn't have to spend money on this flight, rescue helicopter to come and get him. I don't blame you, although I'm a bit of a chicken. I'd be like, nah, someone come and get me. There is a photo here, though, and I genuinely do not know how his, hiking stick has impaled him because it's really, it's not sharp at all. It's, like, rounded on both edges. I'm like, he has hit that at a real weird angle and just got it in a sweet spot. Anyway, at least he didn't have to fork out, what, $60,000 for a rescue helicopter? No, thank you. Anyway, in the next five, hit and play on Mojo. You're on Power.
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0: RFM. Hey, it's Crystal. Thanks to Metricon Ballarat. Two stunning Metricon display homes have opened at Granger State. Come see which one feels like home. I'm out of here now, but I will be back tomorrow. Alex, he's not back till next week, but that's okay. Lots of epic stuff happening this week, and he's going to miss out on all of it. I will have more double passes to give away to Delta Goodrum to her Pure World Tour that's happening next year. You can check that out. And don't forget, if you haven't registered for Steal My Standby at powerfmballarat.com.au, go and do it now because you could be going to Las Vegas. Yeah, that's right, baby. The whole prize is worth $20,000. Go register now and I'll catch you in the morning. Bye.
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